0: Star 94.1, this is going to be big. Starting tomorrow, we are giving you Disney tickets, right? 7:20 and 8:20 with Jesse and Tati tomorrow morning. Wake up, win some Disney tickets. I'll also have them in the afternoon for you, 2:20 and 4:20. If you win the Disney tickets, you're in the drawing for the grand prize of Disney Magic Keys. And if you're a Disney fan, you're freaking out right now like I am because this is such a big prize. I can't even believe we have this. I mean, I don't know how we got this. It's amazing. 7:20 tomorrow, your first chance here on Star. 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It's better.
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Happy Labor Day. Work hard, play hard. That's my motto. And if you want to play and go see the Jonas Brothers with a gift card to San Diego Restaurant Week, I'll tell you how you can win that right after this song.

0: Star 94.1. Hey, it's Delana. How's your Labor Day been? Hopefully you got out and you had a little fun at some point this Labor Day. And I wanted to let you know, all Labor Day weekend, we have been giving away Jonas Brothers tickets. They're coming back to San Diego on November 30th. And we are giving you tickets and we're throwing in a gift card to San Diego Restaurant Week. 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And you could win with Star right now. 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

Hey, thanks for spending some time on Labor Day with us. Appreciate you. And hopefully we've been a great soundtrack for you this weekend. Keep us on because tomorrow morning, 7:20, Disney tickets with a shot at Disney Magic Keys.

No laboring today, right? It's Hayes checking in. Labor Day weekend. It is going down. Star 94.1. Oh, my gosh. I'll tell you to win those Jonas Brothers tickets in less than 3 minutes.

0: is the weekend, we want to make sure you get set up. How about Jonas Brothers? Going to be in San Diego. We got Jonas Brothers tickets, San Diego Restaurant Week. We're hooking you up all weekend, and it is still the weekend. So do me a solid. 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Click the red talkback mic. Tell us your name, your neighborhood. Which Jonas Brothers is your favorite? Can you pick one? Is it Joe? Is it Nick? Is it Fred? I'm joking. I know there's no Fred. Or might there be? Any Jonas Brothers that you love, let us know about it. And you could win tickets to their show and hook you up with a gift card for San Diego Restaurant Week. Let's go.
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0: feeling? Good weekend? Yeah? Man, I hope so. It looked like it was good. I've been following you on social media in a non-creepy way, just kind of living vicariously through you. 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How about tomorrow? 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Okay, so I got to tell you, this is something, this is a first for me. 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

0: Ooh, Sheryl Crow. By the way, if you love the 90s, did you partake in the 90s at 9? I hosted on Saturday night. It was really good. So excited that you're a part of it. So thank you. All right, Jonas Brothers tickets. 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Tell us your name or neighborhood by clicking the red talkback mic. Tell us your favorite Jonas Brother. Who's your favorite Joe Bro? Is it Nick? Is it Kevin? Is it Joe? Is it Frankie, the bonus Jonas? It could get you tickets to check out the Jonas Brothers, and you could score that San Diego restaurant gift card.
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You love the movie, right? 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

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I'm going to tell you how you can get qualified to win Magic Key passes at Disneyland. 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

0: Ariana Grande, Hate That I Made You Love Me, Star 94.1. So tomorrow when you get your day going after a long weekend, it's going to be tough. 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Starting tomorrow, 7:20 and 8:20 with Jesse and Tati, and 2:20 and 4:20 tomorrow afternoon with Delana. 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
2: Back behind the mic and back to work. What up, Mario? Courtney Lopez here. Fired up to get to hang with you for the next few hours. 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
3: Plus, we'll dig into the buzz to see what's trending from the weekend, filter through our mentions to see what is on your mind, play all your favorite music. And we are just a few songs away from asking a random question. So turn it up. You're on with Mario and Courtney Lopez.

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1: I'm Mario Lopez, wasting no time getting right to a random question. What you got, Frazier?
2: Would you rather replace all your teeth with Pop Rocks that never dissolve, or have your belly button narrate your internal monologue in the voice of Morgan Freeman?
1: Wait, is this even a real question? Of course I'm
2: 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What kind of question is that?
1: Of course I'm going to have my belly button narrate my internal monologue in the voice of Morgan Freeman.
2: But that's everything you think.
1: 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Right. How can that be bad?
3: Mario Lopez will be right back.
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1: I'm Mario Courtney Lopez. Music rolls on after some quick buzz. This one seems like a strange pairing. A new Hello Kitty and Godzilla Happy Meal toy collections coming to McDonald's next week. That's just Japan getting crazy, merging two of their biggest titans. Their IG post shows Hello Kitty rising from the ocean in a Godzilla-style headpiece. That's funny. McDonald's hasn't revealed the full lineup yet, but apparently Mecha Godzilla and Space Godzilla will be part of the collection.
2: Hello Kitty's had a recent run of crossover Happy Meals. Past collabs were with Yu-Gi-Oh! And Teenage Mutant Ninja Turtles. Man, Hello Kitty, you get around, honey.
1: Yeah.

Moon, Cardi B, Goo Goo Dolls, Snoop Dogg, Weezer, Zara Larsson, Just Added, Ciara, and the Smashing Pumpkins. Also a special performance by Stella Lefty. And while the world is listening on iHeartRadio, you could be there. 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
1: So do you understand all the workplace lingo right now? What up? You're on Mario and Courtney Lopez. If you're Gen Z, you're apparently struggling. According to a new survey, Gen Z workers only understood about 5 out of 24 common phrases used in workplaces. Corporate lingo that confuses the most includes in the pipeline, push the envelope, and let's take this offline. The phrase move the needle stumped a lot of them too, as only 18% of employees of all ages and 15% of Gen Z understood it means to make a noticeable difference or have a significant impact. I think that's because a lot of them aren't working.
2: Well, there's that. Yes.
1: So it's hard to understand work lingo if you're not working.
3: I asked a kid what push the envelope means, and they came back and brought me an envelope, and they were pushing it.
1: Wow.

0: doesn't shock me.
1: Mm. No, I'm just kidding. I made that up.
2: Oh, you got jokes today. Okay.
3: More Mario Lopez next.
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0: 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You're on Mario Lopez. Music rolls on after some quick buzz. Post Malone appears to be engaged. Okay, photos released on IG this week show the 31-year-old pop star with his on-again, off-again girlfriend, Christy Lee, who now has a huge diamond on her finger. Photo was from Lee's friend, who wrote, "My best friend in the world just got engaged," with a crying emoji. Well, that's pretty right on the spot.
1: I mean, it's on the nose. I mean,
0: I don't think...
1: Unless her best friend's not in the photo.
0: Right. It doesn't seem like too much of a mystery. If true, congrats, Malone.

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1: You're on Mario Lopez. Since January, hundreds of files about UFO sightings have been released by the U.S. government. What would you do if it happened to you? Experts say if you see a UFO, stay calm. Document everything down to the second it was seen and how it was traveling. Of course, try to take pictures or video.
2: Post on social media immediately.
1: Yes. Government does not have a place to report sightings. Don't bother calling 911. There's nothing they can do. There is the National UFO Reporting Center. You can reach them at newforce.org. Recently, this is a bipartisan issue. People have come out in the government basically saying, we have UFOs, and yes, there are aliens. We don't have them.
2: Which basically means that's not true, and there's something else is going on.
1: Well, I've never heard them be so vocal about it before.
2: It is weird.
1: A great documentary called Age of Disclosure.
2: Yes.
1: That makes you really sort of think about everything, and they talk to people from both sides of the aisle, and it's basically confirmed, like, what we've always thought. Okay, but what are we supposed to do with that information now? All right.
2: Yeah, so still got to pay rent.
1: Yeah, exactly.
3: 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My reputation's never been worse, so you must like me for me.

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2: Yo, I'm Mario Lopez. My girl Kelly Clarkson just wrapped up her Vegas residency and made some headlines for something she said at her final show. After she spotted a fan's Etsy shirt for her movie From Justin to Kelly, she joked it was Oscar-worthy.
3: The shirt or the movie?
2: First of all, the fact that that girl wore that shirt, that's awesome. immediately explained she was contractually obligated to do the film after winning American Idol. I remember her saying that before. And that she bluntly called it bleep. You can fill in the word. Kelly went on to say she cried watching it because acting wasn't what she wanted, and that's why she's actually banned her kids, River Rose and Remington, from seeing it. That's hilarious. Great sense of humor.
3: I've also banned that film in my house as well.
0: Yeah, gosh. Mario Lopez will be right back.
2: Hey, it's Mario Lopez. 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
1: Keeping the music and fun coming your way. Mario and Courtney Lopez here. Got a song you want to hear? Hit up our mentions. 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
1: Music rolls on. Mario Lopez here. Got a song you want to hear? Drop it in our mentions at On With Mario on Facebook or X. Would love to play something for you as we get ready to battle it out in another round of the slang game. 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Team Mario or Team Cordo. Back to play the slang game next.

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1: I'm Mario Courtney Lopez. Time for another round of the slang game. What do we got?
2: All right, today we are doing slang from the silent generation. These are people born between 1928 and 1945.
1: Okay.
2: So close to Mario's age, but not quite.
1: Nice.
2: Here we go. Hands on buzzers. Hooey. Mario.
1: Hooey is a guy that's kind of like your sidekick, your little homie. That's my hooey.
2: Incorrect.
1: Hmm.
2: Cordo, any guesses?
3: Hooey is like when you get butterflies in your stomach because you like someone.
2: That is incorrect. It is nonsense. That's hooey. Oh.
1: Ah, it's hooey.
2: Scram. Cordo.
3: Get out of here.
2: Go away quickly. Swell. Mario.
1: Swell, when you're really buff, you're all swelled up.
2: Incorrect.
1: Oh, swell, like that's great.
3: Swell?
2: Yeah.
3: Like, that's awesome.
2: That's great.
1: That's what I said.
2: You already said something else.
3: Swole.
2: That was your second guess.
1: Dang, I gotta say.
2: Ritzy. Mario.
1: Ritzy, fancy.
2: Elegant, luxurious.
1: Yeah.
2: Doll.
1: Beautiful. Ooh, she's a doll.
2: An attractive person.
1: Mm.
2: Hep.
1: Hep. They got hepatitis. You call it hep.
2: That's incorrect.
1: They got the hep.
2: That's incorrect.
1: What you mean?
2: That's probably a different generation's definition.
3: Hep. Like, I'm happy. I'm happy.
2: No. You're trying to make something happen there that's not going to hep. It's aware, in the know. So you're in the hep, I guess.
1: You know, like,
2: flip your wig. Mario.
1: Flip your wig. You're freaking out for no reason. You're just freaking out. You're flipping your wig.
2: Get very excited.
1: Yeah, exactly.
2: Close enough.
1: There we go.
2: Hotsy totsy. Did you even wait for me to finish that?
3: Oh, you think you're all that?
2: just right. Perfect. Yeah. And finally, last one, taking a powder. That was barely Courtney.
3: I'm in the bathroom.
2: That's incorrect.
1: Taking about you're taking a powder. You're having a little makeover. You're doing some makeup.
2: Incorrect.
1: Huh.
2: You're leaving suddenly. So
1: taking a powder. Instead of going to the gym, I'm going to take a powder.
3: Take a powder.
2: Okay. To leave suddenly.
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1: Mario Lopez here, and we've all heard that we shouldn't be doom scrolling on our devices when we're trying to go to sleep, because then you end up just staying up a lot later, and it's really not healthy. What about reading a book, though? That may be a much better way to end the day. Sleep and brain health experts say reading before bed can help quiet a busy mind, reduce stimulation, and create a reliable cue that tells your body time to wind down. But not reading off a blue screen, old school actual book, which I prefer. It reduces stress and helps shift the body from an alert state toward a more relaxed one. So when in doubt, go old school and read a book. I was really good about it last year. I got to get better about it this year. I was reading at least a chapter a night. That is going to be my mid-year resolution.

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3: 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A few more songs, then we're going to dig into our mentions to see what's on your mind. 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

0: 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All right, add on with Mario on Facebook and X, add on with Mario Lopez on IG. Love hearing from you, Mario Lopez here. Who's this one from, Fraser?
1: This is from at Tommy Manis. Gotta be honest, I don't know who brings more shame to the family, Olympic breakdancer Raygun or her brother who's headed to prison for a crypto scam.
0: Yeah, this is on the heels.
1: Both are frauds.
0: Netflix, I believe, doing a documentary on Olympic Australian breakdancer Raygun, which, poor girl. Just when everyone's sort of getting over it, now they're going to remind everyone.
1: People kind of forgot about her.
0: She is responsible for breaking, being eliminated from the Olympics, though.
1: Yeah.
0: A lot of people are at least pointing the finger at her. But, whoa, her brother, that's a serious crime. Crypto scam for a lot of money, too. They both should have been arrested. She should have right after that performance, too, with all due respect.
2: Coming up, more Mario Lopez coming up.
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1: So, you familiar with the 777 rule? You're on Mario Courtney Lopez. 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You know, ironically, honey, I think we

0: do this not knowing
1: this rule. Without knowing that we do it. Yeah.
0: Okay, we're on to something. The goal being to avoid letting work, kids, schedules, and everyday routines push a relationship to the back burner. Yes, I like this rule. This is a good, smart rule.
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0: Star 94.1. You're all Mario Courtney Lopez. More music headed your way right after a quick look at the buzz. Sounds like Tom Holland is set for life thanks to Spider-Man. Word is, when it's all said and done, he's likely going to have banked more than $100 million just for the latest installment. Good for him. Brand new day.
1: Good for him.
0: Yeah, Tom's salary alone was $20 million, but he gets a percentage of the profits. And since the movie's already made $2 billion, that's going to be somewhere in the $100 mil range. Not bad for a kid that started off Billy Elliot tap dancing, and now he's slinging webs. I like him, so good for him.
1: Slinging webs, I like that.

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3: Alvaro, Courtney Lopez, my wife getting ready to share some fresh in Cordo's Corner. What are we talking about today, honey?
4: 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Back to school.
3: Gonna go back. 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Okay, not joining in. All right. 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
1: Y'all, Mara Courtney Lopez. Back to school season is here, and we're headed at Cordo's Corner for some fresh school-related life hacks. What you got, honey?
2: Oh, God, I'm just not ready for it. Well, these are hacks to help parents avoid burnout during the long school year.
1: Burnout.
3: Too late.
2: I'm already burnout. I haven't even started.
1: But by the way, let me pause for a second. Don't we want them back in school so they're not at home hanging out?
2: No. Here's the thing.
3: I think it's just the initial...
2: It's a bittersweet thing because when they're back in school comes a ton of responsibilities. You have homework. Mm. You have a million emails that you're getting
1: from
2: the school. So there's a whole, like, it's nice the summer to have a break from that, but you do get the kids home. So it's, you know.
4: Are you their parent too?
1: Got it.
3: No, you both ignore the emails.
2: Yeah. Let go of perfectionism. Don't have unrealistic expectations for how meals, homework, or housework should look. Embrace good enough.
1: Well, I'll tell you why I respectfully disagree. Because we need to make the kids help out with the housework. Even though they have school practice. Doesn't matter. That's one of their deals.
2: No, totally. But I'm a perfectionist. So when I want something to be turned in for myself, like when I volunteer and when I help, it's like I'm already there volunteering and putting my own money into it. Like I shouldn't, you know, have to be 150%, you know, stuff like that. Automate the mornings. Get clothes picked out the night before and make lunches the night before to cut down on the morning chaos.
1: That's
2: we have
1: a
2: uniform,
1: one.
2: So it's great. But I do even set out the uniforms the night before, even though the kids know what they're wearing.
1: Mm-hmm.
2: And lunches for sure. I try and get everything but the perishable stuff mm-hmm. made. So
1: that
2: I like the sandwiches to be fresh.
1: Okay.
2: But that does help. Set aside a little bit of me time, whether it's a short walk, a chapter of a book, a quick coffee inside a coffee shop with a friend. You have to take time for yourself.
1: Yeah, that's a good one.
2: Mine are my workouts. Keep a shared digital family calendar so both spouse and teenage kids with phones can all see what's going on.
1: We're all on a text thread, aren't we? The whole fam?
2: Nobody reads anything, so this doesn't really work for our family.
3: Yeah, but you guys ultimately all get there.
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1: All right, Mario Lopez here. Almost time to head home, but not before we squeeze in one last thing. Purple Rain is headed to Broadway. Yes. One of my favorite movies back in the day. Prince, of course, wrote and starred in this and had one of the most successful soundtracks of all time. Stage adaptation of the film. It's set to run at the Majestic in New York. It became a box office hit in the 80s with nearly $100 million worldwide earned and inspired a Grammy-winning album of the same name. The musical is going to feature over 20 of Prince's iconic hits, including When Doves Cry, I Would Die For You, and more. Previews begin on March 12, 2027, with opening night set for April 12. Oh, totally going to see this!
2: Mario Lopez will be right back.
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1: 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Back to do it again tomorrow. Till then, Mario Courtney Lopez saying good night.

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74.1, we're ready from the 90s till now. It begins Disney Halloween time. My favorite is Disney's California Adventure during Halloween time, because at nighttime it's all purple and green and orange lights around the park. Cars Land turns into this amazing land. We have your free tickets. You can go to Disneyland too. It'll be your choice. Make sure you're listening this morning. Jesse and Tati in the morning and Delana in the afternoon to take care of you right here on Star 94.1.

0: Bash Your Boys on. Starting before one more ready from the 90s till now. Hello, it's Kavita Boy Jeff hanging out with you. Justin Timberlake on the way. Also some Britney Spears. Hello.
1: Thank you for very nice music. I am from Europe, and now I know I live in USA when I hear your music. Thank you very much.
0: Thank you very much.
1: Bye.
0: Bye.
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Hello, it's Cabana Boy Jeff hanging out with you. Just a reminder, today is Tuesday. Maybe you had a chance to go to the Padres over the weekend or yesterday. Washington in town. First pitch tonight, 6:40 p.m.

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Started the full one. We're ready for the 90s till now. Over the weekend, a lot of people were barbecuing the typical ribs, steak, chicken, burgers. However, there are definitely different states too, like cooking different things. And what happened over the weekend, some bull testicles. One state loved to barbecue that. Barbecued moose. Alaska had the moose burgers. Florida grilled gator. South Dakota grilled pheasants. 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I'll stick to hamburger.

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0: Started the 4-1 move right from the 90s till now. Hello, it's Cabana Boy Jeff hanging out with you. It's Halloween time at the Disneyland Resorts. Disney California Adventure, my very favorite, especially at nighttime. However, the Haunted Mansion holiday, you can't beat that at Disneyland. So which park are you going to choose? Well, you'll have your choice this morning. 7:20 and 8:20, and then 2:20 and 4:20 in the afternoon. Then you're in for the grand prize, a pair of Magic Key Inspire passes. All you have to do, listen to win on Star 94.1.
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Started the full one more ready for the 90s till now. It's Cabana Boy Jeff hanging out with you. You can always hit me up on Instagram at Cabana Boy Jeff. I spell it G-E-O-F-F. Well, six pence, none the richer. 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

Starting the 4-1, more Friday from the 90s till now. Hello, it's Commander Boy Jeff, and this is your 2 o'clock fun fact. 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

Started for one more Friday from the 90s till now. So apparently the whole toilet paper situation could come back around like it did with COVID. And here's the reason why. So if you like buying your toilet paper, paper towels, Costco, because of the trade war with Canada, that is going to be a very expensive ticket. Just saying, because the U.S. mainly makes it here in the United States. However, they use Canadian raw materials, timber, and wood pulp to make it, and, well, it could cost us a lot more.

0: Started the One More Friday from the 90s till now. When you hear this, think of Disneyland. Disney's California Adventure? No, Disneyland. How would you like to go there? Haunted Holiday Mansion? Or you can be hanging out at Disney California Adventure, and they've got Cars Land that's all changed around. You're winning tickets at 7:20 this morning, 8:20, 2:20, and 4:20, and you're in then for the grand prize, a pair of Magic Heat Inspire passes. So make sure you're listening to Star 94.1, your Disneyland's resort station. Ariana Grande coming up next.
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74, one more Friday from the 90s till now. Not only does Jesse and Tati have your tickets to the Disneyland resorts, 7:20 and 8:20 this morning, they have concert tickets too. Some of the biggest concerts that are coming to San Diego, we have those tickets. They have them for you. Just keep listening to Star 94.1.

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Started for one more variety from the 90s till now. How you doing? Is Cabana Boy hanging out with you? 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

Saturday for one more party from the 90s till now. Remember the movie The Sandlot? Such a good movie. Even one of the kids is on one of the Hershey commercials right now to make s'mores. Well, the cast of Sandlot has reunited for a comedy series called Dugout Dads. As soon as I find out more details, I'll let you know. 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

0: Starting the 4-1, we're ready for the 90s till now. It's Cabana Boy Jeff hanging out with you. If you've been looking at Instagram, you've looked at the Haunted Mansion gingerbread house. It changes every single year. This year, it's like a mansion house. The top pops open and a little ballerina comes up to the top and spins around. You've got to see it in person because we have free tickets for you. 720, 820, then 220 and 420. You win. And then you're in for the grand prize, a pair of Magic Key Inspire passes. It's huge. Those things are worth like $1,900 a piece. All you got to do, listen this morning on Star 94.1. Bruno Mars next.
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Star 94.1, we're ready for the 90s till now. It's Tuesday. Yeah, Tuesday. So many times I thought it was Monday, but nice parties. It's a 4-day work week, hopefully, for you. You have to get a better buzz or a Starbucks or something to get you extra going this morning. Hey!

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0: Saturday 4-1, we're ready for the 90s till now. How you doing? It's Commander Boy Jeff hanging out with you. It's official. It's Halloween time at the Disneyland Resorts. Will you like to go to Disneyland or Disney's California Adventure? My favorite during Halloween time is California Adventure at nighttime because it's all lit up with purple and green and orange. And then Cars Land is transformed into something completely different for Halloween. You got to check it out. All you have to do is listen to Jesse and Tati this morning to take care of you. 7:20, your first chance. And then this is the best part. You're in for the grand prize. The Magic Key Inspire Passes, a pair of those. All you have to do, listen this morning. Jesse and Tati in the morning on Start of the 401. Benson Boone next.
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Star 94.1, it's Cabana Boy Jeff. I am out. You can always hit me up on Instagram at Cabana Boy Jeff, and I spell G-E-O-F-F. It's a lot of negative in this world, so it's turn something that's negative into a positive. Have an amazing Tuesday. Yeah, it is Tuesday. Jesse, Tati, Becky up next. See ya.

Star 94.1, it is your friend Becky Mitz, and it kicks off today your chance at winning tickets for Halloween time at the Disneyland Resort. 7:20 and 8:20 this morning with Jesse and Tati, and every person who wins Disneyland tickets this week with Jesse and Tati and Delana is qualified to win the Magic Key Inspire Pass.

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hanging out with your friend Becky Mitz, who I think is the song of the summer right here, Tame Impala and Jenny. I hope you had a great 3-day Labor Day weekend. Thanks for coming back to Star 94.1. We're kicking off your week with your chance at winning Disneyland passes. Here's how you're going to enter to win. 7:20 and 8:20 a.m. with Jesse and Tati. You're going to have to be caller number 94. So if you're listening now, save this number at 866-570-1941 or click that phone number on our Instagram.

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East to now, Star 94.1. It is your friend Becky Mitz. Coming up next, it'll be me with Jesse and Tati. They're kicking off your week with your chance at winning Disneyland passes for Halloween time. It kicks off at 7:20.

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0: going to do it, Tati. 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
1: I love that. I'm here for it. You already know this. It's Jesse and Tati on Star 94.1. 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
0: Now, when are we going to play Weird Al Yankovic, my favorite artist?
1: We'll put in a request.
0: Dude, you know what? He's on a tour right now or something like that.
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0: In my same voice?
1: Yeah, sure. Why not?
0: Star, I would like to hear Weird Al Yankovic.
1: Yeah, why not?
0: Eat It. You guys have Eat It?
1: Oh my gosh. What a flashback to MTV. Goodness.
0: Friends, this is what we do. We get on the air. We just start chopping it up. We just want to say thanks for joining us. And we'll be on till 10 o'clock this morning.
1: You know what else we do? We give away big prizes. So let's talk about Disneyland tickets in just a little bit.
0: Oh my gosh. How are you going to win them? We're going to have them all week. We got the details. Stay there.
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0: love yourself. Justin on Star 94.1.
1: Good morning. It's Jesse and Tati here with you. And yes, we did say Disneyland tickets.
0: This is going to be a really good morning. 7:20, four tickets for Disney up for grabs. 8:20, four tickets for Disney up for grabs. We're going to play it like that all week. All you have to do to win at those times is be caller 94.
1: Okay, so let me give you the number. We're not asking you to call right now, but let me just give you the number. 866-570-1941. Lock us in as Star Bestie, because at 7:20, that's the number you're going to call.
0: We're breaking it down. Like, we know we have Star Besties that have listened forever, but we're breaking it down for the new transplants. We're military town friends. We have a lot of new listeners coming through, and sometimes they don't know how to win our prizes. So hopefully you guys got the number.
1: Welcome to San Diego. If this is your first time listening to us, we want to let you know we're the station that sends you to Disneyland.
0: That's coming up. We'll jump on the talk back, Mike. We have one of our listeners that wants to chat with us next, Natasha Bedingfield.

0: Good morning, Jesse and Tati and producer Becky Mitz.
1: Yo.
0: I love waking up with you guys every single day.
1: Thank you.
0: I had just read about that gal that killed her wife, the fire captain, in Ramona, it was.
1: Mm.
0: And I think she worked for Cal Fire, and my nephew works for Cal Fire.
1: Ah.
0: This gal also killed her husband in 2000.
1: Yeah.
0: Crazy. Yuck.
1: Jamie, thank you for the talkback message. And just to let everybody know, we love hearing what you guys are all about, too.
2: Wow. I didn't know Jamie was so dialed into true crime the way you and I are.
1: I know.
2: Goodness.
1: It's kind of cool. We love true crime stuff. That was a story that we were talking about on Friday. But it's what's crazy about that story and the Cal Fire captain is that I vividly remember when Tati and I came here that day, very first morning when they say someone had been murdered and they're trying to figure out what's going on.
2: It was so sad. So sad crazy. To report it in real time and then now to see the update to it. But yeah, I think she was convicted. I believe she's getting 36 years.
1: That's what you were mentioning.
2: All right. I got my top stories coming up at 7 a.m. I'll try to keep it a little more light since we're back from a three-day weekend
1: like
2: on a Tuesday.
1: Thought.
2: Okay.
1: Like
2: and Jesse, you've got your hack ready for us,
1: yes,
2: right?
1: Yes, let's get a Monday morning hack going.
2: Tuesday.
1: Let's get a Tuesday morning hack going.
2: It feels that way sometimes.
1: I'm going to do that all morning. I know I'm going to do that all morning. Welcome to Tuesday. I'll hack your life next.
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2: You're back with Jesse and Tati. 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

0: on your face outside, just so you know.
1: Just a little bit.
0: Just so you know.
1: Just a little, just a tad.
0: Star 94.1, Jesse and Tati in the morning. I went to LA this weekend to Universal Studios, and it literally poured rain the entire day.
1: Wow.
0: Not 1 minute did it let up.
1: Did it? Was it
0: 8 hours?
1: But it was hot rain.
0: Actually, no. It was 62 degrees. I went up there. My wife and I, and my son, we went up there with the thought it was going to be 90. I had like short shorts on and a t-shirt. Get up there. It is literally like my truck temperature says 65 or something on the gauge. It's pouring. We're like, what is going on?
1: Short shorts, huh?
0: I do wear short shorts
1: on a cold day.
0: No, wow. That's the thing. We planned on it being like a normal. It didn't even really say it was supposed to rain. If you looked at your weather app on Saturday and you ended up in LA for whatever reason, it did not say it was really supposed to rain more than like a couple hours. I'm telling you, Tati, 10 hours straight.
1: Well, let this be a lesson in case you didn't already know with your big age. Life is unpredictable. You never know. And so is weather.
0: It really is.
1: Yeah. So don't get mad. You know what I mean? When the weather isn't what you want it to be, it'll get better.
0: Kind of weird. But
1: we actually have a heat advisory happening for San Diego.
0: Oh, sad. I thought it was the door opening to like some winter weather, but absolutely not.
1: No. And it says it starts at like 10 a.m. today, but I don't know. I think it's already starting, guys.
0: I agree. Okay. Well, it's Jesse and Tati. I'm going to hack your life coming up next. And this is a relationship hack. So let's get those relationships together.
1: Okay.

0: going to be the perfect Halloween costume? Diarrhea lettuce. Let's go to the Jesse and Tati talkback, Mike.
1: Good morning, Jesse and Tati and Becky. This is Kimberly out in El Cajon. This is going to be the weirdest talkback message I've ever left. Thank you very much. However, I have an idea for your diarrhea lettuce costume. Have like a blank diary, like the journal, and fill it with drawings of different types of lettuce, and then you have a diary, a lettuce. Maybe I'm stretching that, but I love a pun costume.
0: I love
2: we love a creative mind.
0: Yes, it's so good.
2: Dang, Kimberly, like you really put some thought in it, and I don't think it was a weird talk back at all.
0: Diary, a lettuce. And so do I just have a book? I just have a book that's my diary. And then one slice of lettuce type of a thing in it? And then it's a... Or am I the book?
2: That's what I was thinking. How big is this diary?
0: I love our star listeners. Keep them coming. If you ever want to say hi to Tati and I or drop your song request, whatever, hit that talkback mic on the free iHeartRadio app.

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1: It's Jesse and Tati here with you. And then again at 8:20. And then we even have concert tickets, Erykah Badu tickets, and Restaurant Week is happening here in San Diego. We'll do those during the trivia battle.
0: Yeah, we got lots of good stuff today, friends. And thanks for jumping on the talk back, Mike, to give me more suggestions on my Halloween costume.
2: Hey, Jesse and Tati and producer Becky Mintz. This is Stacey in San Marcos. I think for the diarrhea lettuce, very classy costume, you've got to actually dress as a parasite, some sort of amoeba or bacteria, and then you wrap yourself in lettuce. I think that's, the classy way to go.
0: Yeah. Oh, good morning. No, bye. I do want to do a classy diarrhea lettuce costume.
1: Yeah, he doesn't want to be ratchet.
0: I don't want to be gross
3: or anything.
1: He's very San Diego, born and raised, so he would love to keep it classy.
0: So I have to be a parasite and then wrap myself in lettuce? I can do that, too.
1: What does a parasite even look like? Don't you have to look at them under a microscope?
0: Do they have a parasite at Spirit Halloween I could test out? Is there even a costume? I'll look it up.
1: Maybe you have to wear two specs because a pair of sight.
0: Wait a minute.

0: spent 8 hours playing pickleball yesterday on one of the hottest days of the year. Ladies and gentlemen, it's Tati.
1: Hey, and you know what? It cooked me up so good that I got top stories for you. Okay. One of our iHeartRadio Music Festival performers, or maybe now she'll just be a guest, announced that she is expecting.
0: Oh.
1: So we're going to have to tell you.
0: Like the someone with baby will be on stage at the festival, baby. Or
1: yo soy madre de los iHeartRadio Music Festival.
0: Fun. That's so fun.
1: Yes, she will now be the mother of. We'll talk about it in top stories next, and get a weather update.
0: Oh my God.

0: Miley. No, Cyrus, just Miley. And by the way, Tati, there's a little added bonus to Miley changing her name. It's not just Miley, it's Miley in caps.
1: Oh, okay. So
0: just the first name and in caps. It's a little Kanye feeling, but hey.
1: Was it Madonna in caps or no?
0: That's a good question.
1: Well, but Dolly was. When you would call Dolly, Dolly, it was always Dolly in caps.
0: In caps. Maybe that's the move. Maybe that's the nod. It is just about 7 o'clock, Tati. Let's get some real top stories going. And there's lots going out there, going on out there actually currently, right?
1: Record-breaking heat continues through Thursday. They're saying high temperatures 10 to 15 degrees above normal. Today's high for Borrego Springs, Jesse, is 108. Ramona will be 103. El Cajon will be 101. Escondido also getting into the triple digits of 100 degrees.
0: Oh, okay.
1: San Diego along the coast. San Diego's 88. Oceanside, 89. So upper 80s for the coast. So please stay hydrated. Make sure you go into spaces that are, AC. And if that is a luxury, which should not be, you could always check out the local library and the cool spots. I'll see if there's a list that's readily available to post on our Instagram page. But yeah, that heat wave effect is all the way until Thursday. Now, real quick, I do want to tell you, Jesse, that it looks like the announcement was made on Ciara's Instagram as well as her ex page. But the 40-year-old singer took to it Sunday to announce that she is expecting her fifth child. Mm-hmm. Her fourth with Russell Wilson. And she did it in such a cute way. She was hanging clothes on a clothesline and she put like five little or like six little, you know, like put all the shirts up and kind of announcing that she's going to have another. But she is one of our iHeartRadio Music Festival alum. So, I mean, not alum, but she's going to be performing this 18th and 19th. Or maybe she's just guest hosting.
0: No. She's performing her Smashing Pumpkins. They were added to the lineup officially. Okay. So she'll be doing her thing.
1: Yeah. All right. And then, yes,
0: and
1: our
0: by the way,
1: Padres.
0: Tati, you can watch the iHeartRadio Music Festival on Disney or Hulu if you have that on the 18th and 19th.
1: And then for anybody wondering if we're still in the NL wild card, yes, we are. The Padres held on to their win. They beat the Washington Nationals by one run. And this was a look that Manny had. No one understood. He looked like he was blonde and he was asked about it.
2: First time. I look like you,
3: really?
2: Huh?
3: Yeah.
2: Look like you, huh? You wish you looked like me, baby.
4: Whoa.
2: Just some different. When I grew my hair out earlier in the year, we got on a hot streak. So hopefully, this is the same.
1: Manny's hoping his hair will get them into the hot streak.
0: I love how superstitious those guys are.
1: And he's all the way blonde. So those are your top stories, and they're brought to you by SDCCU.
0: We're going to play the trivia battle for Erykah Badu tickets here in just a couple minutes.
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0: right, let's get two people on the phone. Tati, it looks like we got these Erykah Badu tickets up for grabs in our first round of the trivia battle this week.
1: All right, here's a number. Let's get two callers on the phone right now, two star besties, 866-570-1941. By the way, this Erykah Badu concert is happening at the Open Air Theater at SDSU.
0: Oh, fun.
1: Yes, on a Saturday evening, September 26th, so...
0: That's so some of the kids can walk down from the old dorm and just stand there by the fence and catch concert.
1: There you go. There you go.
0: The open air theater.

0: one person on the phone to play for play the trivia battle for Erykah Badu tickets, Tati.
1: All right, 866-570-1941, because it is two star besties, and if not, then one of us on the show is going to have to play for someone in the car.
0: That's not fair.
1: That's not fair.
0: I'm so coffeeed up right now.
1: What?
0: Tati just got water.
1: What?
0: We have the computers in front of us. We're looking at all the stories for today.
1: Come on.
0: We're not the ones. We're not the ones.
1: We're not the ones.
0: Don't play us.
1: Whoa.
0: Hey, Tati, really quick, don't forget about the Disney tickets. All week.
1: Yes.
0: 7:20 and 8:20. We're going to give the first set of the week here coming up here in about 15 minutes. So if you're ready for Disney, us too. Let's say hi to Sharon, who's listening to Star 94.1 and patiently waiting to play the trivia battle in downtown. What's up, Sharon?
2: Hey, what's up? Good morning, guys.
1: Hi, Sharon. We're so glad you're here with us.
2: Hi. Thank you. I'm glad to be here.
0: You're going to take on Thomas, who is in Rancho Bernardo. Hey, Thomas.
3: Hey, how's it going?
0: Good, buddy. You're from Tati's hood, so I gotta ask Thomas questions. Sharon's a good sport, saying hi to everyone. I love this. Tati, can you take Sharon's and do questions for her?
1: Yeah, I'll ask Sharon questions.
0: Guys, let's trivia battle right now for these Erykah Badu tickets. Good luck.
1: All right, Sharon, I am looking at the lineup against the Padres versus the Nationals on Harry Potter Day. Who was third on that lineup? Was it A, Cronenworth, or B, Machado?
2: I'm
1: going to
2: go A,
1: Cronenworth. Oh, I apologize.
0: All good. Here's your question, Thomas. I'll go like super guy oriented like Tati. Who did Nikki Glaser see at Taylor Swift's wedding?
1: Ooh.
0: I'm serious. She talked about it this week and she went viral. Who was there, Thomas? Did Nikki Glaser say she saw A, Brad Pitt, or B, George Clooney at Taylor's wedding?
3: Oh, God.
0: I bit. You're dang right. Isn't that cool? That makes Taylor's wedding even cooler. Okay, let's get into round two. Thomas has a point on the board in Rancho Bernardo. Sharon in downtown. You got to get this to stay in the game.
1: Uh-oh, they're saying the end may be near. For what? They're saying this toy or this collectible is facing financial challenges, prompting questions about the future of it. Is it A, Funko Pop, or B, La Boo Boo?
2: I'm going to say A, Funko Pop.
4: Oh, yeah.
1: Dang.
0: What, we don't need a cartoon version of everything on Earth in our house? Is that what's going on with Funko?
1: Well, imagine now if they do go out of business, though, and you have some of those, they may become even more valuable. So
0: that's true. So we're hoping for it. Okay.
1: Yeah.
2: All right. I have a few, so that's good to hear.
0: Thomas, if you get this next question right, you win the Erykah Badu tickets. If not, you two are going to the tiebreaker round. Here we go, Thomas and Rancho Bernardo. It looks like San Diego beaches saw near record crowds this week. The heat is nuts, but it's the water temperature that everyone's talking about. What was the temperature in La Jolla Shores in the water 4 days ago? A, 79 degrees, or B, 81 degrees?
1: Dang.
3: I'm going to go with 79 degrees.
1: Oh, yeah. Oh my God.
0: Thomas wins the trivia battle.
1: Nice job, Thomas.
0: Sharon, you get another try tomorrow morning. You're a great player.
2: All right, thanks, guys.
1: No, hold on the line. Hold on the line.
0: Wow, nice job, Thomas.
1: Look at that, Thomas. Wait, in Rancho Bernardo.
0: 79 degrees? I may go into the ocean water sometime soon, guys.
1: Come into my house. It's 79 degrees.
0: It's inside your home.
3: The globe, it's 75 degrees.
0: Oh, it is. Well, Thomas, thank you, buddy, for playing the trivia battle. I'm going to use what you just said to me as the 8 o'clock trivia question.
1: See, there you go. Mm-hmm. And you got tickets for Erykah Badu, okay? Have so much fun.
3: Awesome. Thank you so much.
1: Thank you. If you're playing along with the trivia battle in the car, hang out with us because at 7:20, we do have your 4-pack of tickets for Disneyland.
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0: Hold on. We have to go to traffic. There's like horrific traffic situation happening right now in the 5. Becky Mitz, do your thing and I will get your traffic music.
7: 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There is a SIG alert issued in Encinitas. Only the the HOV lane is open. There was an accident. A big rig spilled. It fell over to its side. It has stopped traffic back to a Poinsettia lane. It is causing a huge slowdown. So if you live anywhere from where it...
0: If you are heading anywhere basically from the north, south on the 5, totally. I don't know what you're going to do.
7: Yeah, after Encinitas Boulevard.
0: If you're starting there in the Oceanside or whatever.
7: If you're like anywhere south of Encinitas Boulevard, it's pretty much, it's not great. Also, there's an accident in Claremont in the right shoulder on the 805 northbound before Balboa Avenue, but the big accident is the one that's in Encinitas on the 5 southbound. It's not backed up too far yet in terms of like all the way out to Carlsbad or Oceanside, but it's going to be a slowdown for quite some time, so just be on the lookout for that. To my friends coming out of the South Bay, maybe the 5 if you're going north, if you're not going all the way up north, it's fine. The 5 versus the 805, I'm your friend Becky Mitz, and that's your traffic. Get big deals for a short time at the end of summer sale.
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0: This may be our biggest Disney opportunity ever, Tati. It's not just Disney tickets. We're qualifying everyone that wins the Disney tickets for a magic key. Now, I know there's a lot of layers to that, but producer Becky Mitz is going to break that down for us coming up. Let's not worry about the magic key right now.
1: Please break it down, because I need to know more about this magic key as well. But now, though, we're going to open up the phone lines. 866-570-1941.
0: No hoops, guys. No answering a trivia question. No going on our app. No tagging a friend and then following our page.
1: But yes, listening for what number you are, because we're looking for caller 94.
0: Yeah, that's it. Caller 94, let's do it.

0: Okay. Tati stood up to take this one. Yep. You stood up out of your chair. You're so excited right now.
1: I just there's just something I need to address. That's why I'm standing up. I just All right. I need to address who is going to be caller 94, right? Are we still looking for them?
0: Catherine's in Carlsbad, and she looks like...
1: What is it, Becky?
0: Caller 76.
1: Okay.
2: Sorry. No.
3: I'm sorry. We
4: got
3: a lot of calls.
4: Yeah. Catherine said no.
0: What are you doing this morning, Catherine? What's the vibe?
2: I'm getting my kids ready for school.
1: Oh, man. Okay, well, you still got time then.
0: Don't tell them you're talking to us and we just disappointed you. Tell them it was Gina and Frankie.
2: Oh, they would be so disappointed. I won't tell them.
0: Don't tell them it's us. Okay.
4: Tell them it's our sister station.
0: Yeah, hang up and call back. See you, Catherine.
4: Oh,
0: yeah,
4: no.
0: If you're disappointed from not winning tickets, it definitely was not us. It was probably the show with Eddie and Sky. I don't know who it was. It was not us.
4: Yeah.
0: Okay.
4: All right, we're still looking for caller 94 for these Halloween time Disneyland tickets.
1: Keep calling.

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1: Jesse and Tati here with you. Good morning.
0: Tati has one clip on her hair. And have you started the... Are you starting the process right now? Your good morning wake up routine?
1: Well, I washed my hair yesterday after doing a ton of pickleball because it was disgusting. Mm-hmm. And so this morning I'm trying to give it some flow, some you know, taming it a little bit.
0: You're standing up. You have a huge comb in your hand. There's a lot happening right now. Well, I'm here for all of it. And so is Valerie and Santee. Hey, Valerie, good morning.
1: Hi, Valerie.
2: Oh, wow. Good morning. How are you two doing?
1: We're doing okay, but we don't want to waste any more of your time. You're caller 93.
2: 93?
1: Yeah.
2: Oh, wow. That's amazing. I feel so fortunate even to get to talk to you guys. Good morning.
0: Good morning, Valerie. We're almost there. We got one more to go, and you win the Disney tickets. But have a good morning. Thanks for jumping on with us.
2: Oh, thank you, and have a great day.
1: You too.
0: See you, Val and Santee.
1: All right, we'll do it after Dracula. We'll talk to Colin.

0: Tame Impala with Jenny. That's Dracula.
1: I'm Star 94.1.
0: It's Spectacular. Jesse and Tati. And we're going to go to Ramona.
1: Oh, it's hot there. Hey, is this Terry?
2: It is.
0: Hey, Terry.
1: Stay hydrated today, okay? Are you blasting that AC already?
2: You better believe it.
1: Mm-hmm. Better believe it.
0: Well, yeah. I did want to tell you, Terry, you are caller number 93 and a half. So
1: I don't know. Terry. I don't think that's
0: we can't do that.
1: Okay. No, we can't.
3: That's not a thing.
0: That's not a thing.
3: That's
0: Becky
3: not a thing.
1: Thank you, Becky.
0: I shut that down real quick.
1: Terry, no half. You sound like a whole woman. You are going to Disneyland. Congratulations!
2: Yay! Woo-hoo! Thank you.
1: All right, yay. 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

0: lanes are blocked. It stopped traffic from Palomar Airport Road right after Encinitas Boulevard. But there's another accident in Carlsbad on, in the center divider on the 5 southbound before La Costa Avenue. Two cars are involved. Also an accident in Escondido in the right shoulder on the 78th eastbound. Stop-and-go traffic from Sycamore Avenue. And then there was a stall on the 15, I'm sorry, there was a stall on the 5 northbound in National City after Mile of Cars Way. It has since been cleared, but still stop-and-go traffic. So avoid the 5 if you can, south and north this morning. I'm your friend Becky Mitz, and that's your traffic. 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

0: Everyone's just sitting on the 5 freeway there near like Encinitas with the blank stare that Elizabeth Holmes had in that documentary teaser that we saw.
1: We're sorry.
0: Did you see the documentary teaser of that girl, Elizabeth Holmes from Theranos?
1: Who is she? Oh, okay.
0: She created a medical company in which she was able to raise like a couple billion dollars from investors because she said she had figured out a new blood test for people who needed to take daily blood tests, and that was a part of their world. She was going to revolutionize the whole thing. All of it was baloney, and none of it was real except for the fundraising part of it.
1: Goodness.
0: So she went to prison. Anyways, apparently someone did a documentary, spent 34 days with her before she checked into prison, and the video they released yesterday was one of the weirdest teasers I've ever seen for anything.
1: Yeah, it was just, she just has a creepy kind of like delivery to her, what she's saying, like, no, I don't have to deceive anyone. And she's doing it with this weird smile, tilted head, and her eyes look like her pupils are all the way dilated.
0: Yes, it was so weird. Anyways, I can just imagine. Oh, everyone's stuck in traffic right now, staring off, going to be late to work. Well, be careful, whatever you're up to right now. Tati, are we going to get into some top stories next?
1: Yeah, there was a terrible accident, plane crash at Montgomery Gibbs that I wanted to touch on. And then, you know, there is a lot of warnings as far as our coast goes. And a pool party at a multi-million dollar home that caused a lot of outrage. I'll tell you what neighborhood that happened in. You may already know.
0: It was a busy weekend.
1: It was.
0: It was a really fun party, by the way. No, I'm kidding. I did not go.

0: the Backstreet Boys on Star 94.1. Jesse and Tati in the morning. It's just about 8 o'clock. We're going to play the trivia battle here in just a few minutes for San Diego Restaurant Week gift card. Before we do that, Tati's got your top story.
1: All right. So over the weekend, there were some San Diego areas that were warned about some coastal flooding. That's how big the waves are. So that is still in effect to 11 this morning. It looks like we're going to be in the 90s. Inland, we're going to get to triple digits in places like Escondido, Ramona, more inland. So please stay hydrated as we have some hot days. A swimming pool rental goes from party to pandemonium at a multi-million dollar home. Yes, near 4S Ranch on Sunday evening. I don't know who was there, but they estimated up to 500 people, most of them underage, spilled into the cul-de-sac. The police were called to the scene. So if you were in the area, just note, you made the news. By the way, it looks like last night, two people died in a plane crash at Montgomery Gibbs Executive Airport Monday. This is right here in Kearny Mesa off of Arrow Drive. San Diego police said the crash was reported about 5:21 p.m. Two witnesses told people that they heard the loud boom. And if you need more information on that, our sister station AM 600 Kogo can give you more. Sierra has been added to our iHeartRadio Music Festival. She announced that she is expecting her fifth child with her husband, Russell Wilson. It's good news this morning. Let's keep it happy. Those are your top stories brought to you by SDCCU.
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0: It's Star 94.1, Jesse and Tati in the morning.
1: Good morning.
0: So we got some $50. This is going to be to Ventana in Escondido. That's where we had our rehearsal dinner, actually. Amazing restaurant there above the Lexus dealership. And San Diego Restaurant Week will be featuring them, Tati. To win a $50 gift card, you got to play the trivia back.
1: 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But right now, we're looking for you, Star Besties, 866-570-1941.
0: We need two of you on the phone after Olivia Dean.

0: Jesse and Tati in the morning. Are we ready? Are we ready?
1: I think so. I hope we are.
0: Making trivia, Tati. We got $50 to San Diego Restaurant Week up for grabs. And Alicia on the phone. What's up, Alicia?
2: Good morning, Jesse and Tati.
1: Good morning, Alicia. We're so glad you're here from University City. You're going to be taking on Jesse's hometown.
0: Escondido on the phone.
1: Tessema?
0: Tessema?
3: Yes, Tessema.
1: Tessema.
0: We were close. We were close. All right. You got to take on Tessema. I can't try to stump somebody from Escondido. That's my hometown, Tati. Can you take on Tessema?
1: I'll take on Tessema.
0: Okay. I'll have questions for Alicia then. We've got $50 for Restaurant Week up for grabs. Let's do it. Let's play the trivia battle.
1: All right, Tessema. I'm looking at some Emmys here, and it looks like Bad Bunny won an Emmy. What did he win the Emmy for? Outstanding choreography for variety or reality programming, or B, outstanding cinematography for a nonfiction program?
3: B.
1: It was the Apple Music Super Bowl halftime show.
0: Oh, interesting.
1: Bad Bunny won an Emmy
0: for
1: that.
0: He actually got an Emmy for that.
1: Yeah.
0: That was very cool. I didn't realize you could. All right.
3: I didn't know that.
0: Alicia, let's see what you can do with your first question. I was very excited to see that Nikki Glaser went viral over the weekend because she was telling all the details about Taylor Swift's wedding. One of the first celebrities to do that. Anyways, who did she see there? A, Steven Spielberg, or B, Martin Scorsese?
2: Let's go B, Martin Scorsese.
0: No. Steven Spielberg was at Taylor Swift's wedding.
1: Oh, no.
0: According to Nikki Glaser. All right, let's get into round two. No points are on the board.
1: All right, I'm looking at today's national days. Tessema, what is today's type of chicken day, prepared-wise? Is it A, grilled chicken, or B, fried chicken?
3: Grilled chicken.
2: Oh, yeah.
1: Nice job.
0: It's National Grilled Chicken Day.
1: That's right. Get them chickens grilled.
0: A little dry.
1: Excuse you. Just do some thighs.
0: Okay. All right. Do some thighs. That is our fix in our house, by the way.
1: Come on, thighs. You want juicy? Get some thighs.
0: Alicia, you need to get this next question right to stay in the game. If not, Tessema wins the San Diego Restaurant Week gift card. Here's your question. Alicia, which downtown San Diego hotel is about to welcome Zuma, the luxury Japanese restaurant chain's first ever California location? Is that A, the Guild Hotel, or B, the U.S. Grant?
2: Ooh, we're going to go A for Alicia for the win.
1: Oh, yeah.
0: Oh, man, look at that.
1: Are they tied up?
0: I think they're tied up, right? Did she get the first one right? No. She didn't get the first one right.
2: No, you're right.
1: Ah, dang, Alicia, you almost messed us up.
0: We almost gave you the win.
1: You were trying to trip us up there.
0: I believe Alicia.
1: Okay, let's get
2: University City. I'm predicting the future.
0: It's time for the last question. You have both made it to the tiebreaker round where your name is your buzzer closest to the number without going over. Producer Becky Metz.
4: There was an animal rescue over the weekend in Southeast San Diego County. How many mini donkeys were saved?
2: Mm-hmm. Alicia.
0: Okay. How many mini donkeys?
2: We're going to go with 89.
0: That's the perfect amount, in my opinion.
4: Yeah. Yes.
0: Tessema, where are you at?
3: 14.
0: 14 mini donkeys. All right. Closest to the number without going over.
4: There were 9 animals rescued, but 4 mini donkeys. As much as I would love 89 mini donkeys.
0: You know, you don't ask a guy from Esco about donkeys.
1: Yeah.
0: They know about
1: donkeys.
0: Okay? Don't ask me about donkeys. I'll tell you.
1: Tessema. Alicia.
0: Yeah, go ahead.
1: Hold on the line, okay?
0: Hang on.
1: We'll have you come back and play another day, but Tessema, goodness.
0: You did it, my man.
1: That
0: you
1: donkey
0: put a win
1: action.
0: On the board.
1: All right.
0: Escondido.
3: Awesome.
0: And have fun at Ventana. We're going to set you up with a gift certificate thanks to San Diego Restaurant Week, okay?
3: Awesome. Me and my wife will love that.
0: Heck yeah.
1: Did you say gift certificate?
2: No.
1: You're so old school.
0: I like a good gift certificate, though, that comes in an envelope, and then it's like, ooh.
1: No, but we like a lot of plastic, you know? We just like, we want to just keep, putting that into the environment. So it's a gift card. It's
0: hold
1: a $50 gift card.
0: I'll be right back. I have to put my club on my car. I forgot to put my club on my steering wheel before I came in.
1: Please do that. Okay. And go hairspray your bangs. They're starting to fall. All right, we've got your Disneyland Halloween time passes. They're happening at 8:20 next.
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If Halloween time is your favorite at Disneyland, or maybe Disneyland is just your favorite, it's Jesse and Tati on Star 94.1. Good morning. We're doing this all week, okay? We're looking for caller 94 right now. Just call us at 866-570-1941. And yes, you are also getting qualified for the grand prize, a pair of Magic Key Inspire passes. Good luck. We're looking for caller 94.

0: 2026, as voted by our star listeners. Bruno Mars. Why is your mic not on, Tati?
1: Is it working now?
2: You're in.
1: Testing. Hey, hello.
0: Jesse and Tati saying hi to Stephanie and Vista. Hey, Steph.
3: Hello.
1: Hi, Steph. Well, you know, Becky Mitz has been busy counting, and I believe she counted you to 68.
3: Okay.
0: So you got to hang up and call back, but you're getting there.
3: Yep. All right. Sounds good. Thank you.
0: See you, Steph. Bye.
1: All right. We're hunting for a 94.
0: 94th caller wins the Disney tickets, and it's Halloween time and turkey leg time.
1: That's all year long.

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1: It's Jesse and Tati with you. Good morning, and thank you so much for letting us bring in Halloween time for you.
0: Because
1: that's what Disneyland is doing.
0: We're going to do more tickets this afternoon if you are interested. Delana's going to have tickets. We're just securing things on the phone right now with our current winner. Your two cents is coming up, Tati. Do you know what you're going to be talking about in Tati's two cents?
1: Yeah, you know, you were talking about relationships this morning, mm-hmm. and your hack was the 2-2-2 rule. Mm-hmm. And if ever you miss any of Jesse's hack at 6:40 a.m. Daily, you can always check the podcast. It's on the free iHeartRadio app. Just look up Jesse and Tati and you'll find it. I have something else that may help your relationship. And it's definitely a trick that I have used and I didn't even know that it was a trick. I just use it.
0: All right, that's coming up in Tati's Two Cents. Let's say what's up to Cody, who's listening in Ramona. Yo, Cody.
2: Well, hi, good morning.
1: Hi, Cody. How you doing this morning?
2: Doing good. Just on my way to take my kid to daycare.
1: Okay.
0: Is there going to be some air conditioning in that daycare there? Come on.
2: There is, yes.
1: Thank goodness. Triple digits. We know you guys are going to be hot in Ramona.
2: It's going to be a hot one.
1: Yeah, but you know what's really nice is you and the kids are actually going to get to escape to Halloween time, Disneyland, because you got four tickets. Congratulations.
0: You are caller 94.
2: Oh, You're kidding me.
0: Nope. You did it, Cody.
1: No jokes. We tell a lot of jokes, but not about this. Nope.
2: That is amazing. Oh, my gosh. Thank you so much.
1: You're welcome.
0: Thanks for listening all the way up in Ramona. And tell your little one to have so much fun today, and you guys are going to Disney.
2: So much fun. Oh my gosh. Thank you so much. Have a good day.
3: When your legs don't work like they used to before, and I can't sweep you off of your feet,

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1: Jesse and Tati here with you. I love seeing a visual of Ed Sheeran shearing like some wool off of like sheep and stuff.
0: That would
1: that's
0: be
1: the
0: like
1: visual
0: a
1: I get.
0: Fun meme right there.
1: Yeah,
0: Mr.
1: It's what
0: Ed
1: I saw.
0: Sheeran.
1: Mm-hmm.
0: Well, let's get into Tati's two cents, which is based on her real life and healing journey, not facts, just her truth. With that said, Tati, what's going on today?
1: All right. First of all, I want to reiterate that there are no perfect relationships. I don't care what you see on Instagram, Facebook, TikTok, hashtag couple goals, hashtag couples of TikTok. I don't care what you see. Everyone is going through it because this life is hard. We are all trying to figure out how to financially do what we do here in San Diego and enjoy life and enjoy the heat. So with that said, I want to make sure that you understand that if you are having a fight with your significant other, you really need to ask yourself, am I going to care about this in a year? Because if you ask yourself that and the answer is no, I probably won't, then it's probably not a fight you want to continue. It's probably not worth it. You know when they say pick and choose your battles? It's probably not a fight you need to be like really getting into and digging into and getting so deep into and emotions flying. I mean, if it's something that's just a for now thing, maybe you can say, you know what? Obviously, we are not communicating very well right now. Emotions are high. Let's cool down. Let's revisit this. But if it's not going to matter in a year, seriously, it's not worth the fight, especially if you're going back and forth trying to prove your points. That in itself is like, such a waste of time. Yes, you can communicate with each other your concerns. You can come to an agreement. But if it's something that's not going to matter in a year, is it something that you need to fight so hard about?
0: Mm-hmm.
1: Maybe not. Or maybe you just have to decide for yourself. So that's the trick. Ask yourself before you get into a long-winded argument, is this going to matter in a year? And if it is, then sit down, hunker down, and start talking sweet to each other, okay? Not just yelling and say I statements while you're having that argument. That's my two cents. Take it or leave it.
0: I wonder how many people argue more than ever right now in their relationship just because it's hot.
1: Exactly. That's what I mean. Like, it's like when I look at my husband, I'm like, okay, this bill's going to be big on this AC. We need to seriously turn this all off. It's like, it's going to pass, guys. And then we're going to get into the cool months. And then that whole argument and the things you may say when you're angry.
0: Totally.
1: You can't take that back. Yeah,
0: it's true.
1: All right,
0: Tati, thank you for your two cents. And remember, you can leave yours.
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1: Jesse is San Diego's leader in driving off with the gas pump still connected to his car.

0: it.
1: I just want to talk to anyone that's going to be extra spontaneous, or maybe it's just going to be in Vegas September 18th and 19th.
0: Yeah.
1: Tati, we have a really fun thing happening right outside of T-Mobile Arena. If you just happen to be out in Vegas that weekend when the iHeartRadio Music Festival is happening, you got to go to our thing. You don't even have to have tickets to the festival.
0: No, it's kind of an installation where you can peruse through. It's our House of Music, and it's inspired by some of the artists that are on the lineup. And I'm looking at BTS. I'm looking at Cardi B. I think there might be a Zara Larsson House of Music. So, you know their vibe, right? If you're a fan of theirs, then that's what it's going to be inside of the House of Music.
1: And so there's 11 rooms that are inspired by these artists.
0: Oh, there's 11?
1: That Tati was talking about. Not all of them are specifically from the artists, but you mentioned the ones that have the artists. But Stella Lefty is going to show up and do a performance for free. Major Lazer, same thing. This thing is brought to you by Hyundai, but I'm just... If you're in Vegas, September 18th and 19th, it's free. It's right outside the T-Mobile Arena, and hopefully the weather won't be too gnarly, but it should be something really fun to check out.
0: Why would it be gnarly? It's September, right? It should be good by then, right? We
1: hopefully
0: hope.
1: Hopefully another week or so. We hope.
0: I don't know. They're saying we're having a crazy El Nino season coming up, so hopefully.
1: The iHeartRadio House of Music presented by Hyundai. That's in Vegas. 2 weeks.

0: at Star 94.1.
1: Jesse and Tati here with you. Good morning.
0: Gonna be a hot one today, just to remind you.
1: Yeah, make sure you put that deodorant on. Make sure you are wearing clothing that you can maybe waft in. And
0: what about all the kids right now that like they have, they're at school all day long, just so hot, and then they have to like walk home from school or play a sport after school? Or I'm just thinking about all the kids right now trying to enjoy fall, which they didn't even want to get into. They would like to kept their summer going forever.
1: Well, I will say this. I used to always feel like everything in my childhood that felt uncomfortable was building character. So
0: you're dang right.
1: Yeah. It's a little bit of adversity that's out of our control.
0: Parents, roll the window down, but no AC. Just let them feel the hot air on their face.
1: Okay, we're not trying to punish them.
0: Okay, you're right. That is punishment.

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1: Jesse is a former high school football star. Wait, not star. More like a former high school football player.

0: Star 94.1.
1: It's Jesse and Tati. Good morning.
0: Hi, friends. I hope you're having a good morning. Hope you're not stuck on that 5 freeway, which I think still they're saying that traffic near Encinitas there is still happening. But thanks
1: who's
0: for listening.
1: In a rush to get to work anyway, right? Bosses.
0: That's what I'm saying.
1: Yeah, you know, be a little more compassionate because it's not anybody's fault.
0: Hold on. We have someone hitting us up on our talkback mic, Tati.
2: Hey, Jesse and Tati. This is Cody. I just got those Disney tickets. I wanted to say thank you again so much. My 5 and 8-year-old and my baby are going to be so excited to go. I can't wait to take them. Thanks again. I listen to you guys every morning. You make my mornings. And today was just even better. Thanks, guys.
1: Aw, thank you so much for following up and using that talkback mic.
0: Let me give you a hack. Don't bring that baby.
1: Jesse, you say don't bring that baby.
0: I always try to convince my friends. They're like, I'm going to take my baby to Disney. I'm like, they're not going to remember it. It's going to be very expensive for them.
1: It is true. But if you want to take like family photos, it's a little hard to like, you know.
0: Totally.
1: Then again, you could AI your baby in there later. I don't know.
0: No, you changed me. Once you said the family photos, you're so right. Because there's so much fun stuff. Halloween time style at Disney to take photos of. And okay, bring your baby. But make sure you tell them about it later because they're not going to remember the trip.
1: And game plan. Happening. Game plan who's sitting out one of the rides. Like, game plan your favorite 2-3 rides each, parents. And then, like, you know, just stagger it.
0: That's me. I'm wait at the ride with the kids that can't go on the ride person in the family. Did you know that? That's me.
1: Yeah, because you have motion sickness. So it works out perfectly.
0: So I'm good to go. All right. Well, more Disney tickets this afternoon. Be ready. Delana, she'll get you in at, I mentioned it earlier when I was on Fox.
1: 220 and 420, I believe, right?
0: 220 and 420. Thank you, Tati. And we're doing Caller 94 for the Disney tickets all week. So pay attention.
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1: Jesse is a former high school football star. Wait, not star. More like a former high school football player.

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1: Jesse and Tati with you. Thank you for letting us hang out with you at work. Or if you're still stuck in traffic, we apologize. We hope that eases up.
2: Wait, what happens if you're in an Uber or a Lyft or a taxi or something right now and you're stuck in that traffic on the freeway that's not moving? How does that play out?
1: Well, it's not like a taxi, so it's not running time. I think it's just whatever they quoted you from the beginning.
2: So the driver is out like all their time because they're not making any more money on the ride, but they're sitting in the traffic.
1: You know what? Don't quote me. I don't drive Uber or Lyft. So maybe we got to get you on the phone with us.
2: Yeah, I like that thought. I know there's a lot of rideshare drivers that listen to Starring because, you know, we're a safe radio station to have for the gig drivers. Yeah.
1: Yeah, it's true. So you don't have to sound like you're complaining, but we want to know if you get added pay because of this traffic.
2: Yeah, I'm curious. 866-570-1941 if you got your phone around or you don't have a rider or whatever.
1: Tell your passenger call us.
2: Yeah, please. All right, Tame Impala, Jenny.

0: That's Wiz Khalifa with Charlie Puth on Star 94.1. Oh, no. I forgot your mic, Tati.
1: It's okay. Don't worry.
0: Tati had to move rooms because her studio smells like yuck.
1: It smells like urine. And I don't know if it's my nose and I'm over-exaggerating because somebody else walked in and they're like, it smells different.
0: Okay, yeah, good. So everyone's noticing it.
1: So I don't know if it's urine or not.
0: I don't know if we are a part of a prank that's being played on us here in this building, but Tati's studio stinks. My studio has 109% humidity. Everything is wet in here all the time, a little bit damp. Is someone messing with our settings? Is this like hazing? Is this radio hazing? What's happening?
1: And I do want to tell you, the parking spot that I usually park in has a sign and it says, this is reserved for Employee of the Year.
0: Wait,
1: and
0: they just never put that had on your that spot? Sign.
1: It only started after the weekend, so someone is definitely messing with us.
0: Guys, we're getting picked on. And
1: I have a feeling it's Hayes. So I'm just going to go and make the assumption that it's our boss, Hayes.
0: He's a practical joker.
1: He is a practical joker.
0: But he's so busy right now, so
1: I don't know.
0: All right, NSYNC's on.

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1: It's Jesse and Tati with you. Thank you so much for making us a part of your day. By the way, we still have more Halloween time Disneyland passes with Delana at 2:20 and 4:20 this afternoon.
0: Count on those with us too all week. We're going to set you up with Disney and 7:20 and 8:20 with us if you want to set some alerts. But we're not doing anything crazy. It's just like caller 94 whenever we give them away. So
1: Nothing crazy. But we're also qualifying you for a grand prize component of a Magic Key Inspire pass too.
0: Yes. And that's the top tier out of all the magic keys. We've gotten our hands on that one. So that's the grand prize. And it's just two of those if you're the winner. Okay. All right. With that said, let's help your relationship a little bit. That's what I'm going to do today with my Jesse's hack.
2: You know I wish that I had Jesse's hack.
0: Okay, this is a relationship hack, and I actually think I've definitely done this one before, Tati, but I feel like it came across my feed and I want to share it.
1: Okay.
0: It's called the 2-2-2 rule. Every 2 weeks, have a night out just for the two of you. No rush, no routine, and if possible, no phones. Mm-hmm. Every 2 months, take a weekend getaway together. It doesn't have to be far, just has to be different. And every 2 years, spend a full week together, explore somewhere new, rediscover each other. I liked it, especially because the first one that stuck out to me, my wife and I just had kind of a serious conversation about like the first one, every 2 weeks, have a night out for the two of you. No rush, no routine. If possible, no phones. My wife and I just had a convo about, I was like, just because we're together, if you're on the phone texting and having a full conversation with someone else, doesn't count as a hangout. We're not hanging out. We're just like existing in air together. That's not a hangout.
1: Got it.
0: You got to like not be on your phone to hang out, to consider it a hangout.
1: That's what you wanted. Yes, you were asking for that.
0: That's what I was conveying to my wife.
1: Yeah.
0: But
1: was
0: totally
1: it a good combo?
0: It.
1: Yeah.
0: Oh, my God, it was totally a good combo.
1: Good.
0: But that's why this stuck out to me. The 2-2-2 rule. If you're on Star 94.1 FM on Instagram, I'll put today's hack up right there in the story, and you can share it around.
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0: How are you, Tanya? 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
1: I'm good.
0: Good?
1: I feel like refreshed. 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
2: Much better than I did last night.
0: Good. Okay. Do you have inflation irritation? Ooh, some stuff that's gonna, I think, keep getting more expensive through the end of the year. 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

0: Thanks for taking Star 94.1 to work with you, even if you're kind of halfway working, just cruising Instagram. 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
1: Shout out to Warner Brothers for sponsoring this break. Seacrest, Sissany, and Tanya here. It's a big week for us as movie fans because the long-awaited sequel to Practical Magic, as in 28 long years, Practical Magic 2, is finally here. But the movie's already cast a spell, right? Sissany, you hosted a recent screening. The Sandra Bullock revealed she's a fan of the show.
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2: And you know the crazy thing, though? Like, her knowing my name, our names, wasn't the only highlight of the night. Because, obviously, Practical Magic 2 is awesome. You guys, both Sandra and Nicole Kidman are back as witchy sisters, Sally and Jilly Owens. And it's so good. Their roles are amazing. It's better than ever.
4: And they brought in Joey King, whom I love, and Maisie Williams to play Sally's daughters. Fittingly, magical casting choices, I would say.
2: Yeah. And of course, they inherit the same family curse that befell on their mom and aunt. Any man they fall in love with dies.
1: It's another good reason, you two, to stay alive. I mean, single.
2: 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It's great, even if the franchise is totally new to you as well.
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2: All right, so here's the deal. Next weekend, meaning not this weekend, but the one after this, right? 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We're all going to Vegas. 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

0: Star 94.1. More variety from the 90s to now. Seacrest with you. All right, so I've got a quote of the day, but first, things are going to continue to increase in price. And here's the top three that you should be aware of. It's a public service warning. Economists are saying restaurant meals, streaming services, and utility bills, electricity and gas, are going to continue to go up by the end of the year. This whole, we got to talk about this whole streaming price increase. Mm-hmm. Because now it's like, keep raising the streaming price, welcome back commercials.
1: Yeah.
0: I'll sit through the commercials. You know, we cut the cord, now we're welcoming 8 cords back.
1: It used to be like $4, and now every year it's like $2 more, $2 more, $2 YouTube, more, $2 more.
0: YouTube. Today's quote, Sisney Tanya, the back room.
1: Hey.
0: The only person to come to save you is the version of yourself that is tired of your current situation.
1: Oh.
0: You can't do it till you want to do it by yourself.
1: Amen.
0: You got to get there on your own.
1: That's right, brother.
0: Okay.
2: Brother?
1: It's like
0: he's
1: pitching.
0: Even listening to what I was saying?
1: Yeah, I was.
0: Oh. That's right, brother's like a response I say when I don't hear what they said.
1: Yeah.
2: Well, now
1: yeah,
2: I know well, that about it. You.
0: I don't know what you said.
2: Brother.
0: That's the worst in a relationship when she goes, what'd I just say? You were saying something.
1: You weren't very, listening.
2: Very, just listen. Why can't you listen to her?
0: I'm making this up.
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1: What do you think the most searched slang words of the year are? 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Maybe they're on the list. What are you using? 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
1: Slang. I kind of love it. The vocabulary that I don't always use, but I hear, and then I start to, I LARP myself and use it.
2: You incorporate it into your life.
1: This is the one deep on, so it was the most searched slang right now. Let's see if any of us are using it.
2: It was Word Unscrambler that looked at Google search trends that came up with the most searched slang terms for 2026 so far. And some of these make a lot of sense, and some of them I was actually surprised about, like 6-7. Because I felt like that was more 2025.
1: That makes me
2: gag. The fact that people were still searching it this year, and it was the number one search slang with 1.6 million searches. So that just goes to show that people were like, what is 6-7? I still want to know what that is.
1: Oh, no. I'm over.
2: And if you don't know, it basically means nothing. Then you got Chud, which is basically calling somebody a loser. So I don't know if I like Chud so much.
1: One of our interns was like, this guy came into the coffee shop or ice cream shop and was such a Chud. And I thought at first, can we air the word chud? Did that just go out? I didn't even know. Is that bad? Is that profanity?
2: Me too. I thought it was like a dirty word.
1: I always say to Mark, go check that and apologize or write a statement or something if we need to. But chud is fine.
2: Yeah.
1: Okay. What else is on the top search slang list?
2: Mogging, when you completely outshine somebody. Like Ryan showed up in a sharp tailored suit and mogged everyone else at the party.
1: Don't you want to be a mogger? Yeah. Like I want to roll in mogging it up and cooking. As well.
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1: With all the hype and coverage around Taylor and Travis's romance and the even bigger swell of attention around their star-studded wedding, we're officially in a new phase of their relationship. Normalcy. They're loving being just another married couple, at least in their own eyes, while also being two incredibly busy people thriving in their careers. How do they manage to balance it all? Take a look. 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

0: It is Seacrest. If you're working, thanks for having us on at SDSU.
1: Robert Pattinson shared with fans that filming The Batman Part 2 has been significantly harder physically than the first movie, partly because he's several years older now. He says, it is really fun, and I think the movie's going to be pretty great. It's got a really, really fun cast, but it's a marathon. The words of Rob Pattinson, the sequel currently filming in London with Scarlett Johansson and Sebastian Stan joining the cast, coming out February 28th.

0: It is time to start honing in on fall, autumn, if you call it that, Halloween, right, and then the holidays. Sissany?
1: I think that it's now time to decorate for Halloween.
0: I actually am now looking at all of the things on the radar that are not good on this planet. I'm for it.
1: Thank you.
0: We need more things to look forward to and more things to get together for. And Halloween, it brings us together. It does. It brings families together. It gets people to wear almost no clothes in some places.
1: Depending on what type of party
0: you're
1: going to.
0: What party you're going to. I've never seen so much not clothing. I'm absolutely excited for
1: your birthday.
0: Mm-hmm. Oh, I don't look forward to that anymore. But
1: oh, really?
0: Don't steal my costume idea and don't tell everybody about it. That I might be, I'm considering at the top of my list, a Labubu collector.
2: You already told everybody.
1: Yeah, you told
2: this.
1: Us this already.
0: I know, but I'm just telling you not to share it with too many people. So in case we go somewhere, I'm the only Labubu collector there.
1: I think you're going to be the only Labubu collector.
2: Yeah, I don't think you have to worry about anybody taking that idea.
0: I have a feeling it's
2: going to
0: be very hot. It's probably one of the hottest costumes this year, a Labubu collector.
1: You're going to be hot wearing that, all those Labubus.
0: I just have to pin them to myself or clip them to myself. It's great. I can wear my normal clothes and then put Labubus all over my thighs, my knees, and my chest.
1: I told you my best Halloween costume that I ever did that was like so last minute was an American Idol contestant. Normal clothes and you put an American Idol sticker on your stomach.
0: I could do that. I can get one of those stickers.
2: Yeah, super official.
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0: Hey, it is Ryan Seacrest. Delana's Dish is what you need to know on the way home. Coming up 2:10 and every hour this afternoon here on Star 94.1.
1: Okay, caller on the phone says her husband is on Raya, but he has an excuse. What could that be? All right, coming up next hour.
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0: Seacrest.
1: Sissany Tanya here. Thanks for being on with us. My husband's on Raya and says he has a good excuse as to why. That's the call we're taking next.
0: You're on air with Ryan Seacrest.

0: It is Seacrest. If you're working, thanks for having us on at SDSU. Casey, how are you?
1: Hi.
2: So your husband is on Raya and says he has a good excuse as to why. I don't understand.
1: Okay, well, I don't either. And I need a reality check because my husband's on Raya and I'm not really sure how I feel about it. He says he's not using it to date. You know, he says he's using it for networking because it's an easier way to network. He works in entertainment, and there's a lot of people in his industry on there. And that this
0: here's
1: is a,
0: what we're gonna do. Let's set up a sting operation.
3: Mm-hmm.
0: So how do you get one of your friends on Raya, or somebody, or you as somebody else, to sting him, to like flirt with him and see how he responds. Non-business.
3: I don't think you realize how a dating app works.
0: I don't.
3: You can't like search him and like match with him. Like it's all random.
0: Okay, well, based on my idea of a sting, how do we set it up?
3: That's the thing. You can't. It's all random. It's all random how you get your matches.
4: We'll have him show you his conversations that he's having.
1: Okay.
3: I mean, the best we could do is get Michaela on there to like just keep swiping till she finds him.
0: Yeah, that's my
1: right.
5: I could look in his area and see if he's on there and see if it says here just for friends. And if that's the case, then maybe he's not lying.
0: Yeah, Michaela's a pro. Thank you, Casey.
1: Okay, thanks, guys.
3: Bye.
1: Bye.
0: I didn't know you could use Raya for business networking. I thought it was all dating.
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0: progress with you, whether you're in the office chair or dentist chair. 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
1: If you're getting married soon, you want to lay down the groundwork for the most magical day possible, right? Well, Dua Lipa recently shared the two best tips of advice that she followed on her wedding day. We'll tell you what they are next hour.

0: Ryan Seacrest and Sissany. You know, San Diego's best variety is also the best station to listen to at work. I mean, we might be a little biased. It's Star 94.1. What do you get judged for that you have not seen? Like, somebody said, have you seen that show, this, that, and the other? But you haven't? Like Tanya does to us?
1: Right.
0: We'll get into that next.

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1: Hey, we live in a, you know, don't judge world, but we judge. Right? Judge.
2: 1,000%. It's all in love.
1: It's feedback. Exactly. So, for example, last week, Tanya, she vowed she would never again shame any of us here for not seeing a certain TV show or movie because she sees everything. And newsflash, we can't.
2: I only judge not watching Love Island, really.
1: I think you judge if I haven't seen Severance or the shrinking
2: thing. Oh, Breaking Bad?
1: Or Breaking Bad or Game of Thrones.
2: I never watched Game of Thrones either.
1: Well, somebody judged me about that.
2: The world.
1: So we posted on Instagram to see what you listening get shamed for. Grey's Anatomy. People are like, you don't even know. What?
2: That's actually flabbergasting.
3: Right? Can't judge, Tanya. Can't judge.
2: No, what? You learn so much in life through Grey's Anatomy.
1: Christmas Vacation.
2: Oh,
1: I love that one.
2: Friends. I've never seen that either.
3: What?
1: The Office. Breaking Bad gets judged by. I've not seen Breaking Bad. But I really like Breaking Bad.
3: It's iconic,
2: yes.
3: Yeah.
2: You would Pretty love good. It. Ryan, you would love
1: but what,
2: it.
1: Why?
2: It's a very interesting, out-of-the-box storyline. It's so compelling. You find yourself rooting for this bad guy. It's so dichotomous. It is excellent acting. Like, it is 10 out of 10 excellent television.
1: That was passionate.
3: That wasn't bad.
1: I like dichotomous storylines.
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2: Yeah, Dua Lipa shares the best piece of advice that she followed on her wedding day. And I think that these are great tips for anybody getting married.
1: Okay, perfect. I will write them down.
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1: Dua Lipa got married to Callum Turner not too long ago, and the whole day was pretty magical, people are saying. Tanya in the trending report.
2: Yep, and she says that she got a ton of wedding advice from friends and family leading up to the big day, but out of everything, they only decided to actually follow two pieces of advice. Number one, treat the day like you're a guest at your own wedding. Don't get so caught up in hosting and running around that you forget to actually be in it. This is like the best advice. I feel like oftentimes when I'm just like, even when we're hosting Thanksgiving, Robbie and I are not together at all. We're focusing on like making sure this person has a drink, this person has a drink, this person's good, We're never even together. So this is like the best piece of advice. And then number two, no matter how big the crowd gets, keep finding each other. Never lose sight of your person in the room. And she said to herself, this way, we really have a lot of memories together that night. I think these are great, great tips for anybody getting married.
1: You know, I don't oppose getting married. I just don't know that it's totally necessary always for everybody. People say to me, why aren't you married? You don't have kids? I'm like,
2: well, why aren't you married? That is a good question. Have you answered that for yourself?
1: I don't feel the same obligation or like need. I don't feel like I need it.
3: So those are your needs. We have different needs because we believe and want different things in our life.
1: But it doesn't mean I can't change my mind.
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1: Okay, Michaela has come to me and asked for an endorsement on Hinge.
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2: All right, Michaela in the back room. She's single. She's ready. Now on Hinge, you can get endorsements, and I'm here to endorse. So you sent me the link. I'm linking up.
3: Mm-hmm. The link is worrying me.
2: Why are you worried? I'm going to give her a great
3: endorsement.
2: Because
3: you can't even sign into a Teams meeting.
2: I don't want to be on a Teams meeting. Call me.
3: Zoom meeting, anything with a link.
2: Zoom I'm fine with. This whole Teams software is ridiculous.
3: Movie screener.
2: What's your take on Michaela? Share something about her for Hinge Profile. I'm going that way. Okay, so ready? I'm going to say is my voice that I'm going to record?
4: Yeah.
3: So put your phone up to your mouth. Yeah.
2: Okay. Hi. This is Ryan, Michaela's friend, colleague. She is a diligent and hard worker in the back room. I would say Michaela is one of the most reliable people on the staff here. Fun, charming, outgoing, skippity. Skippity is her personality. She's very skippity and up for anything. So if you'd like to take her out, I suggest it. 4 stars.
4: 5 stars.
2: Five stars. I recommend 5 stars. And please let me know how it goes. Thank you for your interest in Michaela.
3: Oh, you sound like movie phone. Hi, welcome to movie phone.
2: Let's get the ball rolling, Michaela. Let me know about your flow after this.
4: Okay, I will.
5: Yeah.
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94.1, more variety from the 90s to now. It's going to wrap it up for us, everybody. Thank you for listening to us. Tomorrow, people with this hair color are more likely to cheat on their partners. You want to know what it is? I'll share that with you tomorrow. Have a good one.

ready for what you heard, right? Did you hear? We've got Disney tickets, yes. Not only that, but if you win the Disney tickets, you could win magic keys for Disney. 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It's big. I'll tell you more right after Bruno, and you could win $220.

0: Star 94.1. Hey, it's Delayda. Did you have yesterday off? Did you enjoy your Labor Day weekend? I hope so. I made it to the beach, went to the cove, and did a little snorkeling, had some fun this weekend. I hope you did too. So, you know, it's Halloween time at Disneyland, right? Halloween time. And we want to get you there with 4 Disney tickets. You probably woke up with Jesse and Tati this morning and you were like, oh my gosh, they're giving away Disney tickets. Yes, we have them all week long. Jesse and Tati have them in the morning and I've got them in the afternoon, 2:20 and 4:20 for you in the afternoons, right? Here's the biggest part. If you win these Disney tickets, you could win a pair of Magic Key Inspire passes. And if you know anything about Disney and the Magic Key, I mean, this is amazing, right? You get access, special access to shopping and dining discounts, all this special stuff if you get the keys. So win with me, okay? You could win next here on Star 94.1. 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It's not big bank banking, it's better.
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0: You ready to do this, my friend? Let's do it. 4 tickets to Disneyland. And you know it's Halloween time at Disney right now. So you could, you know what, if you win these and you win the magic keys, you could go over and over again to Halloween time, right? I'm looking for caller 94 today, okay? 866-570-1941. 866-570-1941. And good luck from Star.

0: I forgot. This is a process, you guys. So keep calling 866-570-1941. Hey, you're caller 19. I'm sorry.
1: Thanks, Delana. Thank you.
0: Hi, you're caller 20. Thank you so much.
1: Thank you.
0: So there we are. Keep calling because I need caller 94. 866-570-1941. Okay, good luck. We're going for Disney tickets, and you could win magic keys as the grand.

0: Taylor on Star 94.1. Such a good song. It's at the top of the country charts, by the way, and that's her first big country hit since 2013. She hasn't had one since 2013. Wow. Hi, you're caller 55.
1: Thank you.
0: So I'm at caller 55, so you still have a little time to call me and get these Disney tickets. And I'm sorry, I'm just a little, I think it was after Labor Day, I don't know. I feel a little slow today, and I apologize. 866-570-1941. 866-570-1941. Caller 94, four tickets to Disney, and then you're also in the grand prize drawing for those magic keys. Good luck.

0: Star 94.1. Hey, it's Delana, and I'm at caller 94 for these Disney tickets. And Natalie! Woo! Woo! Can you hear me? There you are. Natalie, you got four tickets to Disney. That's exciting.
1: Oh, my God. I'm super excited.
0: I bet. And you know what? With these Disney tickets, you're now in the running for the Magic Keys, which is a really big deal. And I wish you all the luck in the world. Good luck, okay?
1: Thank you so much.
0: You're so welcome. Where are you listening, by the way?
1: I'm listening from Fallbrook.
0: Okay, all right. I love Fallbrook. I love the Avocado Festival. Love me some Fallbrook. Hang on, Natalie. Hold on. I have more Disney tickets at 420. Just want to let you know, okay? And we're looking for caller 94 this week. So, you know, I mean, you got great chances to win. So keep trying. Jesse and Tati have them in the morning. I've got them in the afternoon. So 420 is your next chance. Good luck.

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of Old Town is coming up, and I want to give you tickets. What fun would that be? This Thursday, you can go get some nibbles and bites and enjoy. I'll give the tickets away next after Brittany.

Star 94.1. Hey, it's Delana. How are you? I was just talking to my friends, Aaron and Alex, from the Taste of Old Town. They just came in today, and they were giving us a little sample of everything that's going to be happening this Thursday. Taste of Old Town in historical town San Diego, of course. This Thursday night, 6 to 9 p.m., it's a self-guided culinary adventure. So you get to try over 14 restaurants, you know, explore the streets, support local businesses and everything. And Alex told me that there's also a VIP ticket that will allow you to do tequila tasting. Mm-hmm. Now, I have tickets for you right now.

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22: 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She just got those tickets to the Taste of Old Town this Thursday night. Corey, thanks for listening. Appreciate you. Here's Miles Smith.

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1: Isn't this weather weird? It's just, it's too hot for us. It's 94 right now in San Diego, and this extreme heat warning expected to last until tomorrow at 8 o'clock. So try to stay cool, okay? We had a couple of people here in the studio, in the, you know, the iHeart building, bring in their pups today because they don't have air conditioning at home.

0: ready for one. Usually, I would play some different music, but we got to go scary today for What the Florida, okay? Because a vampire hunting kit has been on sale in Florida. And by the way, I'm from Florida originally. I've been here in San Diego a long time. But I love to share all the crazy stories out of Florida and call it WTF, What the Florida. And this vintage vampire hunting kit recently caused a bidding war online. It's from the mid-1800s. It was discovered by Zev Antiques in Hallandale Beach, Florida. It's a wooden violin-shaped box with a red interior. It has two wooden stakes, a large mallet, a Belgian pistol, a prayer book, a crucifix, and a glass bottle for holy water. It went online to an anonymous bidder for $3,000. Mm-hmm. I think I may put together a couple of little vampire kits, see if I can sell those things online. WTF, What the Florida.
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1: Are your kids bored with the same old sports? 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It's like chess meets cardio. 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

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And this week, we've got Magic Keys as the grand prize. So try to win. Why not?

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Everybody's excited about Disneyland. We've got Disneyland tickets. You can go for Halloween time, plus the grand prize, getting those magic keys. So make sure you're listening at 4:20, because that's when I'm going to give it away.

0: I'm not going to play games with your heart. I know you're after the Disney tickets. I get it. It's four tickets to Disney, right? And then if you win those tickets, you're also in the running for pass Magic Key Passes, which gets you all sorts of discounts through the park, but opens a lot of doors with those keys. So, yes, we have them all week long. Jesse and Tati have them at 7:20 and 8:20 in the morning. I've got them at 2:20 and 4:20. So that means in less than 10 minutes, you can win Disney tickets with us here at Star. So get ready and good luck.
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22: All right, let's do this. I'm looking for caller 94, and if you are caller 94, you get four tickets to Disneyland, and you're in the running for the grand prize, which is Disney Magic Keys. Good luck.

0: closer this afternoon. Earlier today, it took me a minute to get to caller 94. Hi, it's Star 94.1. You're caller 45.
1: Thank you.
0: Oh, so we're only at 45. That means you got a little bit longer to call me and snag these tickets to Disney. I've got 4 tickets to Disney, okay? And if you win these, you're in the grand prize drawing of getting those magic key passes, which would be amazing. 866-570-1941. Okay, I'm working hard to get to 94. Good luck.

0: My name is CG.
1: Well, how do you feel about going to Disneyland?
0: I am so excited.
1: I'm excited for you. You're caller 94.
0: Thank you. Oh my gosh. Thank you.
1: You're so welcome. You got 4 tickets to go to Disney during Halloween time or whenever you want to go. And but I do suggest Halloween time. For I just love the way they decorate the park and everything. It's a lot of fun.
0: Same. Me too. Yeah, we've been wanting to go, especially at Halloween.
1: Yeah. So, okay. So now you're also in the running for the Magic Key passes. So congrats, my friend. That's a big deal.
0: Oh, thank you.
1: Okay. Hold on. 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